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This is the Lisa London Show, Inside the Quiet Storm. She is I am she, Lisa London, that is me. And indeed, it will be my privilege and my pleasure to spend the next few hours with you playing the best in smooth R&B and classic Quiet Storm. Good evening, family, and welcome to another edition of the show. I trust that you all are well, healthy, and blessed. And you know, despite the turmoil that our world is facing today, I'm good because at the end of the day, while so much has been taken away from us, we still have the spirit of love and love for one another. And when love is all you have, you know that love is all you need. And we need each other, family, now more than ever. Inside the Quiet Storm tonight, it was a challenge that I set out for myself, inspired by a classic R&B group called T-Connection, and you'll hear them later in the show. But I thought, how many groups or artists are there out there that begin with the letter T? And then it hit me. Why not do a show featuring only groups and artists that begin with the letter T? And let me tell you, this was no easy task, pulling this playlist together, but I did it. And I was rather pleased with the result. And just to sum it all up, it's rather eclectic. We've got some old school, some new school, some pop, some funk, but it's all Quiet Storm. It's like one of those warm spring thunderstorms that roll through in the middle of the day. Kind of puts a hush over everything. And once it's over, you just feel refreshed and revitalized. So to help me pull this off, I found some Quiet Storm jams from Teddy Pendergrass, Tina Marie, Total, Tyrese, Tito Jackson, and Tina Turner, just to name a few. So you know how we do right about now. Time to run that hot bubble bath or shower, slip into something a little more comfortable, pour a glass of your favorite libation, and just chill with me inside the Quiet Storm. Turn on.

taking you all the way back to 1990. That was Tracy Spencer with Tender Kisses. Also in that set, we heard from Tevin Campbell, Tina Turner, Tina Marie, The Time. Ah, I know a lot of y'all forgot about that jam. Gigolos Get Lonely Too. And also an old school R&B jam from the group T-Connection, giving you the best of their Bahamian flavor. From their 1982 project Pure and Natural, the song was called The Best of My Love. We also heard a little blue-eyed soul from Taylor Dayne with I Will Always Love You. And of course, starting off the night of the teas, the hottest tea, Teddy Pendergrass with Turn Off the Lights. And I've still got more hot tea with the best of smooth R&B and classic Quiet Storm from the artists that begin with the letter T, including this R&B 90s jam from his 1998 self-titled debut. This is Tyrese with Sweet Lady, Inside the Quiet Storm.

Ladies, Papa T is in the building, and he is putting it down. From the famous musical dynasty of the Jacksons, that was Tito Jackson, with a resurgent single from his 2016 project, Tito Time. He calls it One Way Street. And did you know he started his solo career back in 2003 after spending 38 years with his brothers as part of the Jackson 5 and then just the Jacksons? Lest I take off on a tangent, this is not the J Show, it's the T Show. All about artists that begin with the letter T. Also in that set, we heard from Tony Terry, Troop, Tina Marie with her classic slow jam, Dear Lover, Tony, and remember little Ashley from Fresh Prince of Bel-Air? Well, her real name is Tatiana Ali, and the song Kiss the Sky was from her debut project of the same name that was released back in 1998. Now, the great thing about T, figuratively speaking, of course, is while that most of us like it steaming hot, there's something to be said for a nice tall glass of iced tea, especially on a hot summer night, baby. And then, you know, you take a small piece of ice out of the glass and just let the tea drip just a little before you put the ice cube in your mouth. Okay, my bad. I took a left turn, my bad. Didn't want to take that hard left, but I digress. Still more teas on deck, including this one from Tamar Braxton. She calls it Love and War, Inside the Quiet Storm.

Hey!

Now, that set right there, I call it sweet tea, because each of those songs were just so sweet, so pure, reminds you of what love is all about. And that I mentioned at the top of the show, in these days and times of turmoil and uncertainty, when love is all we have, family, certainly we know that love is all we need. Still more smooth R&B and classic Quiet Storm on deck, including this 90s R&B jam from the ultimate tease, that would be Tony, giving you whatever you want inside the Quiet Storm.

as we proceed to give you more of what you need. You're listening to The Lisa London Show, Inside the Quiet Storm. Mm-hmm.

Just a reminder that if you or your organization has an event that you would like to promote, advertise, or become a sponsor of this show, you can send an email directly to me at thelisalondonshow@gmail.com. Don't forget to include your contact information and the best time to reach you, and certainly we can make that happen. Also, want to send a shout out to my day ones, Marvin, Marcus, Julie, Sharondon, Melanie, Asada, Dolores, and T. Marie. You all know that I love you to the moon and back. To my blue and white family, the blue and gold group, to all of my turtles, bloop bloop, and to all of my squares and stars, so mote it be, family. And rounding out the show, our specialty of teas, we've got Trey Lorenz, Tony Rich, and Truth. So keep it locked right here.

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Well, that is my time for this evening, family. Thank you all so much for tuning in and spending a little quality time with me tonight. And although this show made me work a little bit, made me stretch my imagination just beyond the limits of reason, the teas, well, they are all right with me. And perhaps another night I'll pick another letter, maybe A or J or M. But I don't think I'll be picking up X, Y, or Z anytime soon. Although now that I think about it, I may be able to combine X, Y, and Z. I'll have to do some research on that. But the teas, just as in nature, the teas were distinctive yet flavorful. Some strong, some smooth, some bold, some rich, and some with a mellow and calming effect. But you know, the best thing about this tea is that the longer you let it steep, the stronger it gets. Kind of like being in love. The longer you're in it, the stronger it gets. Until next time, family, take care, be blessed, be a blessing, and take love wherever you go.

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3: Turning back the hands of time to a time when we were children. A time when we ran, we played, we cried when we got hurt, and we chased each other's pain away. But time, in its infinite wisdom, forced us to grow older, and those that we loved, in some cases, drifted away like the dried petals of the sweetest rose. However, dried petals still carry the fragrance and rekindles thoughts of the beauty that once was, helping you to appreciate when that rose blooms again. You see, everything in life has a season. And when your season comes, grasp it, treasure it, and build new memories. I'm going to go ahead and begin this journey by issuing a storm warning. Storm warning. Not for bad weather, but for what occurs between a grown man and a grown woman. Let's begin.

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We started off this first hour of Storm Warning with music from Paul Hardcastle with Children of the Ghetto. Then came back with Hiroshima After the Rain, Phyllis Hyman, Why Did You Turn Me On, and in the background is the sounds of the Rippingtons. Tune entitled I Found Heaven. Here's music from one of my favorite artists, affectionately known as Slim Man. Here's Sweet Serenade, right here on Storm Warning. Storm Warning. The true quiet before the storm.

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Currently 29 minutes inside our first hour of Storm Warning. 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

level in your favorite cup appears to be a little bit low, now would be the best time to refill it with whatever would bring you comfort. Let's go ahead and continue this journey right here on Storm Warning, the true quiet before the storm.

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1: Well, we've got about the shy side of about 8 minutes left in this first hour of Storm Warning, and I've truly enjoyed the time that we've shared together. 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And if there's something in particular that you wish to hear, you can go ahead and hit me up on the request line at 844-588-4239. We've got some great music in store, so go ahead and keep it locked at the top of the hour. 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Right here on Storm Warning, the true quiet before the storm.

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1: Well, just in case you were slightly detained and are just joining me, this is Storm Warning, the true quiet before the storm. So now it's time to just go ahead and sit back, chill, and let the music just take you away. Go ahead and keep it locked in and stay a while right here on Storm Warning, the true quiet before the storm.

0: Hi, this is Mark Maxwell, a.k.a. 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
1: I want to dedicate this song to all the lovers tonight. 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

I call you one Saturday afternoon. Perhaps we go in town, have a little bite to eat, and then maybe go and take in a little movie. And afterwards, I'll just drop you at the doorstep.

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1: Well, I've got about another 20 minutes left in this second hour of Storm Warning. In the background, it's music from Peter White. 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

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But I've got time for one more song just for you. 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My name is Tony Hall, and I hope you've enjoyed this evening together with Storm Warning, The Quiet Before the Storm. 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Until the next time we share time, one love, one groove. Peace, peace, peace.

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I'm Steve Bauer, the Jazz Man, and I hope you can join me each week for Smooth Jazz USA, a program that gives you 2 hours of some of the best in smooth and contemporary jazz. 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

I'm Steve Bauer, the Jazz Man, and I hope you can join me each week for Smooth Jazz USA, a program that gives you 2 hours of some of the best in smooth and contemporary jazz. 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

I'm Steve Bauer, the Jazz Man, and I hope you can join me each week for Smooth Jazz USA, a program that gives you 2 hours of some of the best in smooth and contemporary jazz. 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
2: The musical legacy of Marvin Gaye. Welcome to the R&B Juke Joint. I'm your host, Kay LaShawn. Some refer to him as the Prince of Motown. Others refer to him as the Prince of Soul. Here inside the Juke Joint, we refer to him as the GOAT.

A sample from Got to Give It Up was used in the song Blurred Lines by Robin Thicke. It led to a major copyright lawsuit, and the Gay family walked away with a victory. You're deep inside the R&B Juke Joint. I'm Kayla, and today we're celebrating the musical legacy of Marvin Gaye. Here's Heard It Through the Grapevine on the Juke Joint.

Nice. I heard it through the grapevine, released in 1967. We don't play a lot of 60s music here inside the Juke Joint. Maybe that needs to change. Heard It Through the Grapevine was written by a man by the name of Norman Whitfield. He also co-wrote and produced Ain't Too Proud to Beg, I Can't Get Next to You, Papa Was a Rolling Stone, just to name a few. He was very hands-on with a lot of Motown artists. You're deep inside the R&B Juke Joint. We're celebrating the musical legacy of Marvin Gaye. Here's Inner City Blues.

If you Google "Who Sampled Inner City Blues" by Marvin Gaye, over 100 songs will pop up. That's his legacy. Alicia Keys, Snoop Dogg, Ralph Tresvant, Janet Jackson are some of the artists who sampled that track, just to name a few. You're deep inside the R&B juke joint. We are living in the musical legacy of Marvin Gaye. Here's what's going on the juke joint.

What's Going On ranked at number 4 in Rolling Stone magazine's top 500 greatest songs of all time back in 2004. That is Marvin Gaye's legacy. What is your favorite Marvin Gaye song? Tweet me now. That's @KaylaRadio. That's KLA. Here's Mercy Mercy Me on a Juke Joint.

Mercy, Mercy Me was released back in 1971. And finally, here inside the R&B Juke Joint, we have a show that you can enjoy with your mom and your grandma. The musical legacy of Marvin Gaye. I'm Kayla. And this track was recorded back in 1972. And it was sampled by rapper T.I., who refers to himself as the name of the song. Here's Trouble Man on the Juke Joint.

Be sure to check out the R&B Juke Joint on Amazon Music and Pandora. We're celebrating the musical legacy of Marvin Gaye. This track was sampled by the legend himself, rapper Kendrick Lamar. Here's I Want You on the Juke Joint.

Imagine a musical career that started in the 60s and you managed to curate a catalog that people still want to get their hands on till this day. That is the musical legacy of Marvin Gaye. This next track was originally recorded by The Temptations and covered by Marvin Gaye 3 years later. Here's Too Busy Thinking About My Baby on a Juke Joint.

This is the R&B Juke Joint. I'm Kayla, and when I originally decided to put together this musical tribute for Marvin Gaye, I said, I'm just going to keep it all about him, no duets. But then I realized this classic duet was too legendary to leave out. This track was later recorded by Diana Ross and the Supremes, and this version by Marvin Gaye and Tammy Terrell was released in 1967. Here's Ain't No Mountain High Enough on the Juke Joint.

Be sure to follow the R&B Juke Joint on Instagram, okay? That's at the R&B Juke Joint, the letter R, the letter N, and the letter B. We're celebrating the musical legacy of Marvin Gaye. This next track, released in 1963, was dedicated to his first wife, Ann Gordy. Here's Pride and Joy on the Juke Joint.

I mean, come on, y'all. We have definitely time traveled back to a place where people sang their hearts out, lyrics mattered, and the R&B juke joint could have actually been a place located in a wooden shack in the woods. Right? This is the R&B Juke Joint. We're celebrating the musical legacy of Marvin Gaye. I'm going to take you to 1976 with After the

After the Dance was covered by El DeBarge back in 1991, we're celebrating the musical legacy of Marvin Gaye. When the greats want to get a hold of your music, that's what makes you the GOAT. Let's take it back to 1973 and let's get it on.

One thing about Mr. Gay, he was not shy about giving you some baby-making music, okay? That's Let's Get It On here inside the R&B Juke Joint. I'm Kayla. This next track was released in 1973. It was sampled by Kanye West, and it's definitely one of my favorite Marvin Gaye songs. Here's Distant Lover on the Juke Joint.

Nice. You're deep inside the R&B juke joint of Kayla, and we're celebrating the musical legacy of Marvin Gaye. When I asked ChatGPT what is Marvin Gaye's most successful song, ChatGPT said it's Let's Get It On. Is it Let's Get It On or Sexual Healing? Because all I know is Sexual Healing got him a Grammy back in 1983. What say you? Here's Sexual Healing on the juke joint.

Bone Thugs and Harmony sampled Sexual Healing for their popular track, First of the Month, and that's the musical legacy of Marvin Gaye. I don't know how many artists I've named this hour who have touched, used, recreated, sampled this man's catalog that dates back all the way to the 60s. What is your favorite Marvin Gaye song? Let's discuss on Instagram. That's at the R&B Juke Joint, the letter R, the letter N, and the letter B. What other artists do you think are deserving of a musical tribute? You can always slide in my DM and holla. I appreciate you guys so much. And once again, thank you so much for listening. Until next time.

0: 4400 Jefferson Avenue, Newport News. 1417 West Pembroke Avenue, Hampton. Chick, chick, chicken is still cooking for you. Because they got chicken, you know they got seafood. Chicken Sea Jefferson Avenue has a drive-thru window. Stop by today.
1: We're digging into crates for the year 1995. Welcome to the R&B Juke Joint. I'm your host, Kayla Sean. And in 1995, the amazing artist D'Angelo dropped his debut album titled Brown Sugar. It gave us singles like Cruisin' and Lady, plus this track. Here's me and those dreamy eyes of mine on the R&B

That's D'Angelo inside the R&B Juke Joint. Where were you in the year 1995? We're digging in the crates here inside the R&B Juke Joint. And when Emile LaRue and Bryce joined forces, they gave us this amazing one-hit wonder that will forever be an R&B classic. Here's Tell Me on the R&B Juke Joint.

That's Groove Theory here inside the R&B Juke Joint. We're digging into crates for the year 1995. And back then, the conversation surrounding hip-hop was Jay-Z versus Nas. But in 95, the rhythm and blues conversation was Mary J. Blige versus Faith Evans. Here's Ain't Nobody on the R&B Juke Joint.

In the year 1995, Bad Boy Records was everywhere. Shout out to Faith Evans, you're deep inside the R&B juke joint. I'm Kayla, and in the year 1995, we were like, who is this Georgia Peach bold enough to give her album the title Miss Thang? Well, the Dallas Austin protege, that's who. Here's Monica on the R&B

That's Monica, and we're digging into crates for the year 1995. I'm Kayla, and I absolutely love my job because I learn something new every day. What if I told you Prince? Yes, Purple Rain Prince. And Roger? Yes, I want to be your man, Roger. Had a writer's credit on this one-hit wonder. Here's Smokin' Steph, He's Mine, from the year 1995 on a juke joint.

We're digging into crates for the year 1995. I'm Kayla. 1995 was the year I graduated high school. 1995 was the year I decided to attend Clark Atlanta University, leave Jersey, and head to the ATL. And 1995 was also the year where I ended up with a college roommate who had the show, the after party, and the hotel album by Jodeci on repeat. Here's Freakin' You on the Juke Joint.

solo artists who held their own. Earlier, I played Monica and Faith Evans, but in the year 1995, we can't forget about Brian McKnight.

In the year 1995, my college roommate Kika was absolutely obsessed with Jodeci. Me and my other bestie Peachy, we were team boys to men. And in that year, even though R&B groups reigned supreme, there were a lot of

Don't sleep on Brian McKnight. We're digging in the crates for the year 1995. Here inside the R&B Juke Joint, I'm Kayla. And one thing I definitely miss from the 90s are the epic movie soundtracks, like From Waiting to Exhale. That movie soundtrack gave us Shoop Shoop, Sitting in My Room, Count on Me, and this track by Mary J. Blige. Here's Not Gonna Cry on the R&B Juke Joint.

The R&B Juke Joint can be heard on Mixcloud, Amazon Music, and the Fader app, just to name a few. We're digging in the crates for the year 1995. Rest in peace, Whitney.

In the year 1995, when Steve Urkel transformed into Stefan, I believed that him and I were destined to be together. The Fresh Prince of Bel Air, Martin, Living Single, Sister Sister, Family Matters, and so many more. What were you watching in the year 1995? Also, what else were you listening to? Mary J. Blige, Mariah Carey, Whitney, Brandy, Monica, or Faith Evans?

the only woman Biggie Smalls ever married. Here inside the R&B Juke Joint, I'm Kayla. We're digging into crates for the year 1995. Be sure to follow the R&B Juke Joint on Instagram. That's at the R&B Juke Joint. The letter R, the letter N, and the letter B. Here's John B. and Babyface.

That's John B. and Babyface here in Sock, the R&B juke joint. And another dynamic duo from the year 1995 was Mariah Carey and Boyz II Men. The song they created ranked first on Rolling Stone's Best Collaboration of All Time list and spent 16 weeks atop the Billboard Hot 100. Here's One Sweet Day on the R&B juke joint.

That's Mariah Carey and Boyz II Men here inside the R&B Juke Joint. I'm Kayla, and we were digging in the crates from the year 1995. In 1995, who was your favorite artist? What was your favorite song? What was your favorite album? I'd love to know. Slide in my DM now on Instagram. That's at the R&B Juke Joint. The letter R, the letter N, and the letter B. And once again, thank you so much for listening. Until next time.

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Terry Green there and the tune That's Something. And before that, the latest release from Karen White and her tune You're Gonna Want Me Back. 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Bruno Mars has got a new release for the new year as well. This one's called I Just Might. A pretty up-tempo, almost 70s style offering from Bruno Mars, like in this one, up here on the Urban Meltdown.

the fantastic DJ Soulchild remix of that tune, Naked. If some of the vocals were familiar to you, the vocalists on that track, Case, RL of Next Fame, and also Raheem Devon. Well, it's hard to go past some brand new Incognito taken from their latest project. This one's Can't Give Up on This Feeling. Here on the Urban Meltdown.

One of our favourites laying over from last year, that's Coffee Brown and their latest offering called Place Called Love. Quality tune from those guys. Getting into a couple of tracks now with some hip-hop leanings. Before too long, Bruce Dillon, he gives us Paid in Full. Yes, a track that is based on Eric B. and Rakim's Paid in Full. But first, Cheryl Salt James of Salt and Pepper fame, of course. She comes out with Kings and Queens, her latest 80s and 90s styled hip-hop offering from her as well, here on the Urban Meltdown.

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Tunes back to back here on the Urban Meltdown with some old school samples from the 70s. That's French Montana and Max B and the tune Ever Since You Left Me. And before that, a catchy tune from Paul Russell and his latest offering, High Maintenance. You might remember Paul Russell. He had that tune, My Little Boofang, a year or two ago now. Some heavy Luther Vandross sampling, of course, in that one, High Maintenance, Paul Russell. Brett Costello with you for the Urban Meltdown, keeping you up front and in front. Continuing with the fresh releases, with a little bit of old school flavour in there too. October London this time, teaming up with Snoop Dogg, the DJ Green Lantern remix of the track Make Me Wanna, right here on the Urban Meltdown radio show.

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That's Thundercat featuring Little Yachty on that tune as well. If you'd like to link with the Urban Meltdown during the week, make sure you head on over to facebook.com/Urban Meltdown worldwide. Or if you'd like to connect with us on Spotify, just search the Urban Meltdown. 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You hear this next guy, Jordan Ward, over there. He's a St. Louis singer-songwriter out of the States, of course. His latest album is called Backward. The lead single is this next one called Themselves. He's going to be touring down my end of the pond, Down Under, during May of 2026. Themselves and Jordan Ward here on the Urban Meltdown.

tunes back to back. That's Joyce Rice and the tune Break Me In. Brett Costello with you for the Urban Meltdown radio show. Before long, we'll give you the latest release from Kelly Rowland. Yes, one time Destiny's Child member, of course. Her tune Complicated is lifted off the Relationship Goals original soundtrack. But first, Jacob Banks and his offering Love Like This here on the Urban Meltdown.

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1: Latest sounds there of Tai Juan. It's aptly titled My Name is Tai, taken from his latest album. Production credits to Reggie Myricks on that album as well. And if you just joined us before that, the latest release from Melvin Riley, the tune called They Won't Leave Me Alone. Brett Costello with you for the Urban Meltdown Radio Show. 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Just search for us there. Give us a like and a follow. You can check out a sample of the tunes that have been featured on the radio show in the recent months. You might see this next guy over there, El Young. We've played a few of his tunes across the journey. This is the latest one from him called Just a Little Bit here on the Urban Meltdown.

Originally out of the UK, the lady's name is Ella May. That track from her called 100s. We've been waiting for her to have some breakout success after her big debut tune, Booed Up. She's kind of bubbled under in the subsequent years, so maybe that track will be the one to break through for her once again. Latest release now from Ari Lennox. This one's called Twin Flame. You're on the Urban Meltdown Radio Show.

0: That's the part for me anyway.
1: This is going to be a start to finisher. 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
0: It's going to be good to see.

Neo-soul artist Jill Scott has got a couple of tracks floating around. That's one of them there. It's called Beautiful People, from a forthcoming album from Jill as well. Before too long, we'll give you another track from Peter Wayne, one of his fresh releases. But first, Maya gives us something new for 2026. This one's called ASAP, here on the Urban Meltdown. Just talk.

0: It's the Motown Tribute Show. Coming to the Event Center, 227 East Mercury Boulevard, Hampton, Virginia, Thursday, April 17th, 7 o'clock p.m. A tribute to the Temptation. The way you do the things you do. The late Rick James. The late Roy Ayers. The late Angie Stone. I know you still got my number. And Stevie Wonder.
1: You don't want to miss it.
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3: Costello, bringing the beats.

You've just joined us, tunes back to back there from the latest compilation courtesy of Ronnie Harrell. That particular track is Zoe Kipri and the tune Holding You. Definitely recommend looking out for that compilation. It's carried on BBE, Barely Breaking Even Records. Definitely check that one out. Another guy who popped into our inbox in the last week or so is the latest track from Bay Bright. He's teamed with Anjali on the vocals to this one. It's called Listen to Your Heart. First play for you this week on the Urban Meltdown.

Ladies and gentlemen, boys and girls, this is a public service announcement. Please turn up your speakers because Brett Costello is bringing that heat right here on the Urban Meltdown. Keep it locked.

A guy we've given some love to here on the Urban Meltdown radio show over the last couple of months, DJ Jazzy D out of South Africa and his tune, I Love You. Another track we've been playing in recent months comes from Lucas Seto. This one's called Can You Feel the Love? Coincidentally, it also features on that Ronnie Harrell compilation that we gave you a couple of tracks to a little bit earlier on this hour as well. We've got the new one from Will Downing after that before too long here on the Urban Meltdown.

Vibe with you. That's Will Downing here on the Urban Meltdown. If you'd like to connect with us during the week, head on over to facebook.com/Urban Meltdown Worldwide. You can check out some of the tracks we're feeling over there, podcasts and replays of the show. 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Just search The Urban Meltdown for a sampling of tunes that we've featured on the show over the last few months or so. If you love the radio show, you're also going to love the Spotify playlist, of course. Bit of a mellow tune for you now, almost some jazzy vibes to this one. Rael is one of the artists alongside James Berkeley here on the Urban Meltdown.

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0: 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I will also have smooth jazz news, a rock to jazz connection, Sinatra and Friends, and more. 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

I am Samaru. I'll be here for the next 3 hours or so, presenting to you the best of Bollywood dance and party music on the number one station in the world, Layman Radio. If there's any song or request you would like to send out, all you can do is WhatsApp me on 1-868-386-5611. That's 1-868-386-5611. You can even call, text, and also, as I said, WhatsApp me. You can find me on Messenger, on Facebook, Messenger at Steve Samaru. Also, you can follow me on Facebook at Steve Samaru.

Vigna Hatta, that's the voice of Ajay Gogavel. We're going to continue with Mika Singh and Udit Narayan with Psycho Re. Let's enjoy.

We're going to continue with Udit Narayan again with Kavita Krishnamurti with the song Nazaron Mein Teri. Let's enjoy.

Yes, that was Anurag Kilkoni and Mangali with the song Ramuru Ramula. Let's enjoy that for some Tamil music there for you. Hope you guys are enjoying the music as far. We're going to continue with Alman Malik. Aditi sing with the song Ole Ole.

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2: 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Disco Premi with me, Samaru, playing you the best of Bollywood dance and party music. We're going to continue one time with the music, and we're going to start off this song set with Alka Yagnik and Javed Akhtar with a song Chaka Chaka. Let's enjoy on Lemon Radio.

Yes, that was the voice of Shreya Ghoshal with the song Chikni Chameli. That's from the movie Anipat. That was from the 2011 movie Anipat. We're going to continue now with the voice of Amitabh Bhattacharya and Amit Trivedi with the song Madhivanti Bakshi. So Amit Trivedi, Madhivanti Bakshi, Amitabh Bhattacharya, and the song is Ui Amma. Ui Amma. Let's enjoy on Layman Radio. The program is Disco Premi with me, Samaru.

Amma, that Madhubanti Bakshi Depe from the 2025 movie Azad. 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

Yes, that's Divya Kumar there for you with Nacho No. We're going to continue now with Kavita Krishnamurti, and the song is O Yara Dil Lagana. Let's enjoy the voice of Kavita Krishnamurti.

That was the melodious voice of Kavita Krishnamurti with O Yara. We're going to continue with a little Tamil vibes now and the voice of Alu Arjun and Mehta with the song Ante Amalak. And let's enjoy the voice of, as I said just now, Arjun, Amil Arjun and Mehta.

Yes, Kurin Tu Nachungi, and this is the voice of Vishal Dadlani and Sachin Jigar. Let's enjoy on Lehman Radio Disco Premi.

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3: Yes, I am Samaru, welcoming you to the second hour of Disco Premi on the number one station in this hemisphere, Lemon Radio. I would like to say Sitaram and good evening, good night to Kamachi 1000 who's logged on and listening. Also to Uncle Harry, to Auntie Ramdev, Sitaram to you. Divine blessings to you as well. Welcome to the show. Hope you are enjoying. And to everyone else who's logged on and listening. We're going to continue with two of my favorite modern Bollywood singers. The voices of Shreya Ghoshal and Sunidhi Chauhan. The song is Chala. Let's enjoy Chala by Shreya and Sunidhi.

Yes, that's Alka Yagnik there for you. We're going to continue now with some with a song by Parveen Singh and Nakash Aziz. Let's enjoy Cutie Pie.

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Yes, that was Juvenotial and Janita Gandhi with Tu Hai Wahi. So we're going to hear the voice of Sahini Gupta and the song Kahe To. Let's enjoy.

Yes, that's Sayani Gupta there with Kaheto. What a piece of... Oh, there's a dub mix there for you. We're going to continue now right into the song with Nusrat Fateh Ali Khan and Udit Narayan and Anuradha Porwar with the song Koi Jaane Koi Na Jaane. Let's enjoy on Layman Radio Disco Premi with me, Samaru.

Yes, koi jaane, koi na jaane. That's the voice of Nusrat Fateh Ali Khan, Udit Narayan and Anuradha Podwar. We're going to hear Shreya Jain on the song Crazy Now. Let's enjoy.

voices of Shreya Ghoshal, Devi Shri Prasad, and Viveka with the song Sudana. 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

Yes, we're going to move on with some more Bollywood dance and party music. The voice of Nidia Sridhar and Nadin Sethi with a song, Ish Januni Hai.

Yes, we're gonna have the voices of Vip Khan, Isha Khan with the song Haseena Na Na Na. 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